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This is Ragam, 24/7 on DTH, anytime Indian music. Continuing the concert, now listen to a tabla recital in Teen Tal. 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

Anytime Indian Music. In the program of Hindustani Classical Music, we now present Dhrupad Recital by Ustad Zia Fariuddin Dagar. He presents Dhrupad in Raag Todi set to Chautal. Bol Todi Ragani Alap Gavat. He is accompanied on Pakhwaj by Manik Munde.

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That was Rag Nat Bhairav. 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

That was Rag Surmalhar. 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

Yeah, listen to. Palco me mira, en rag de manovari, set to Avital, and myself was never charcuti, merit barco. Palco me de mira, deva manovari ragam, Avitalam, myself was never charcuti vinarum. Conjuring her recital, Srimati Kya Vandana presents Marakata Marivalda, in rag varali, set to Avital, a Kyagara Chakriti, Karikramalachvarida, Marakata Marivalda, varali ragam. ஆதிதாளம் தியாகராஜ சுவாமி வரி பிரதிவிட்டார்.

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